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7: The top stories this hour. Leading football administrators telling us selling off parts of the World Cup to investors would have been catastrophic for the game.
8: We have to stay united in this if we're going to defeat a real threat.
7: Laura McAllister there, former Wales international and current UEFA vice president, who's backing the FAW's calls for Gianni Infantino to resign. It comes amid a growing backlash over the FIFA president's controversial plans, which have since been scrapped. McAllister says there's still a long way to go.
8: We still have to be cautious because the governance and leadership of the game clearly requires modernisation and improvement. And until that happens, I think UEFA has to be playing a critical lead in seeking to have people there who are putting the values of football first and looking after the players and the fans.
7: Crews have declared a major incident as they battle a huge wildfire near Llanwano in the Rhondda Valley. Firefighters have been at the scene since Saturday afternoon. No homes have had to be evacuated so far. The Welsh Language Commissioner's calling for urgent action if Wales is to reach its target of 1 million speakers by 2050. She wants Welsh Government to rapidly expand Cymraeg standards in education. Aoife Gruffydd-Jones says far more investments needed.
9: I am also calling on Welsh Government to ensure that they have the right staffing levels, that they do continue to expand Welsh medium education.
7: The Welsh Government told us strengthening the rights of Welsh speakers is a key priority. And a Welsh grassroots football club's teamed up with four well-known bands for their team kit sponsors next season. Super Furry Animals, Panic Shack, Mogwai and Loose Articles will feature on the shirts of Cwmbran Celtic. It'll raise money for the club and support grassroots music venues.
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7: Sunny spells and a scattering of showers for much of Wales, highs of 26 degrees. That's the latest. I'm Tom Preece.
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0: Hello, you. Good morning. Welcome to the show.
1: 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Good morning. It's Lee and Claire with you on Tuesday. 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
1: 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Unbelievable.
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0: George Ezra, thank you for getting us on this morning. Happy Tuesday.
1: Hello, good morning.
0: Oh, interesting today, very interesting. It was on this day in 1693 when Dom Pérignon is said to have invented the champagne.
1: Oh, lovely. Yeah,
0: it's exciting. Yeah, 1693.
1: Have you ever had a glass?
0: Yes.
1: I knew you would have.
0: Yes,
1: I knew you would have had a glass.
0: I don't like it.
1: No.
0: I'm
1: not a champagne fan at all, really.
0: Yeah, not a fan.
1: I think that the nicest I've tried is probably Moët. How do they say it?
0: Moët. I haven't got a clue.
1: I've heard it pronounced both ways. Don't really care.
0: Yeah.
1: And that's probably the nicest one. But again, I would never opt for champagne.
0: It's all subjective, isn't it? Your cheap stuff, you might get, you know, you might prefer that. Or
1: Yeah. But I'm saying, like, I'm not really a fan of Prosecco either. I'm just not.
0: No.
1: Not a fan.
0: No.
1: Perhaps I'm not posh enough.
0: Maybe we should Dom Pérignon and oysters we should be gobbling down.
1: Yeah.
0: I don't like oysters either.
1: No.
0: And I've never tried an oyster.
1: Same. Looking at it.
0: Yeah.
1: I mean, just you can tell by the consistency, surely it's not going to be good.
0: You know, everyone says, you've got to try them. You've got to try oyster. I don't want to try them. And I saw a TikTok thing where, I'm not even going to say, it put you off your start to your morning. But yeah,
1: I'm going to guess it didn't go down well and then it didn't come up well.
0: Yeah. And what was in it as well? Oh, let's not go.
1: You're all right. I think Joey from Friends said it best when he said it looked like a giant booger. So, I'm out. No, thank you.
0: I'm out. I'm never going to try one.
1: No.
0: Even if I make it to 95 and someone says, oh, have one of these on your death. I'm not going to try one.
1: I don't think you're going to enhance your life in any way by trying one. It's nothing about it looks good.
0: No, not at all. Anyway, we'll get your latest travel on the way in a bit.
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1: The M449 to Cardiff Gate moving well. All approaches are moving. 465 to Llandarcy, A467 to Ynys Forgan, moving for the A483 to Pentregear. No delays for Llangennych to Hendy and Llanelli on Pont y Dylais Road. And it's quiet so far for Swansea in the city centre, Oystermouth Road, Mumbles Road, Fabian Way. Gowerton moving for the Victoria Road roundabout on the A484. And there's no delays across Lougher Bridge for Gower Road, Sketty Cross on the A418. I'm Hannah Cox.
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0: Welcome to the show. We are talking about things we'd rather eat than oysters this morning. No, we're not.
1: Anything.
0: We're not. We are not talking about things we'd rather eat than oysters, but yes. Just to put it out there, it is Tuesday. We have got the 10-2-10-minute teaser on the way.
1: Obviously on Facebook now, it's waiting for your guesses. 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

0: Homewrecker, Somber. I am ready for it this morning. I know we're going in. We're ready for it. I want to get all weeks, all of them right.
1: Okay. You didn't get yesterday's right.
0: Apart from yesterday's.
1: Yeah, you can go for 4 out of 5.
0: Come I'd like on, to get the remainder.
1: So, all right. Well, I tell you what then. Whatever you guess, I'm not going to tell you if you're right then.
0: Yes.
1: I'm not going to tell you. Or do I tell you so that you have a chance to guess?
0: No, I'd like to know. Yeah.
1: Okay, I'll let you know. 14% of people say they don't like this summer activity.
0: 14% of people say they don't like this summer. Going to the beach.
1: Oh, that's brilliant. Yep, that's a great guess. It's
0: going
1: not
0: to the
1: right,
0: beach. Oh.
1: But it's good. That'd be me.
0: Yeah.
1: That's all good
0: on
1: the beach.
0: Don't like the sand. Or anything. Or anything about it.
1: Nope, I'm terrible. I'm miserable. Don't like it.
0: Okay, well, look, get your guesses in, please. Tell us, come on.
1: 14% of people say they don't like this summer activity. It

0: 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Swansea Bay Radio. Come on. Get it in today.
1: Come on, get your guesses in. 07740938500 is the number, or hop onto Facebook. 14% of people say they don't like this summer activity. Dave says camping. I think the percentage is way higher on that.
0: Definitely.
1: Loads of people really don't like it. Because a lot of people as well, a friend of mine, she said she hates it, but she just does it for the kids because the kids love it. Do you know what I mean?
0: Kids do love it, don't they?
1: Yeah, of course they do.
0: Get a life, kids.
1: You know, they're not doing any of the setting up the tents or cooking the food or trying to keep everything together.
0: No. It's just
1: the time of their lives. Poor mum and dad are struggling away. 14% of people say they don't like this summer activity. Tom says ice cream.
0: What?
1: I guess, you know, you do eat ice cream more in the summer, don't you?
0: Yeah, true.
1: Some people don't like it. Beer garden, says Rachel. And gardening, says Steve. Picnics, says Amy. And none of those are right.
0: Keep your guesses coming in, please. For this, you're right, I'm not a massive ice cream fan, I've got to be honest.
1: I'm the same. 14% of people say they don't like this summer activity.
2: 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Clear, compassionate help with divorce, separation and family issues.
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12: The M449 to Cardiff Gate moving well. All approaches are moving. 465 to Llandarcy. A467 to Ynysforgan. Moving for the A483 to Pentlegair. No delays for Llangennych to Hendy and Llanelli on Pont y Dylais Road. And it's quiet so far for Swansea in the city centre. Oystermouth Road, Mumbles Road, Fabian Way. Gowerton moving for the Victoria Road roundabout on the A484. And there's no delays across Lougher Bridge for Gower Road, Sketty Cross on the A4118. I'm Hannah Cox.
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0: Hi, Peas. Where is the love? Come on, it is Swansea Bay Radio. We're desperate to get your guesses on and get this right today.
1: 14% of people say they don't like this summer activity. Let's have a look. Sarah says barbecues.
0: I can understand that.
1: Yeah. Yeah. Especially if you're doing it.
0: Yeah.
1: You know, it can be a pain, can't it? Let's have a look. Paddleboarding says Jenny. Walking says Ben. Cricket says Lisa. Hiking says Ryan. And Hannah says open water swimming.
0: Yeah. Oh, yeah. Yeah.
1: And Mike says outdoor concerts, and none of those are right.
0: Mind you, I'm not a fan of a lot of those things on that you've just gone through there.
1: I know, right?
0: I thought to myself the other day, I thought, do you know what I'll do, right? I'm going to join a cricket club. And I thought, no, why? What's wrong with you? I had to tell myself off. I'm like, what's wrong with you?
1: Why would you?
0: Yeah, why would I do that? Yeah. Idiot. just what you don't need in life. Any more stress in my life.
1: As if you don't have enough going on.
0: Yeah.
1: You want to join a club.
0: I know, what an idiot. No, I'm not going to. Right, Alicia Keys. She's

0: Girl on Fire, Alicia Keys, Swansea Bay Radio. Good morning.
1: Hello, good morning. It's Lee and Claire with you.
0: I'm ready for the reveal, if you are.
1: Excellent. So 14% of people say they don't like this summer activity. And Claire messaged in and got it right this morning. So well done to Claire.
0: Yeah.
1: It's sunbathing.
0: Oh, yeah, okay. But it can be boring. Can be boring.
1: Can be quite boring indeed. Swansea Bay
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3: Their top stories this hour. We're hearing from a top football administrator who says selling off parts of the World Cup to investors would have been disastrous for the sport.
4: The more federations that call for the withdrawal of support for Gianni Infantino, the better.
3: Laura McAllister, a former Wales international and current UEFA vice president, is backing calls from the FAW for the FIFA president to resign. It comes after Gianni Infantino's controversial plans were dropped. McAllister warns there's still a lot of work to do to rebuild trust.
4: We can't afford to tolerate this kind of intervention in football, which threatens the real existence of the game. Selling off big parts of the World Cup is catastrophic.
3: Crews have declared a major incident as they battle a huge wildfire near Llanwano in the Rhondda Valley. Firefighters have been at the scene since Saturday afternoon. No homes have had to be evacuated. There's urgent calls for newly qualified teachers across Wales to be trained in the Welsh language. The Welsh Language Commissioner's telling us action is needed if Wales is to reach its target of 1 million speakers by 2050. Here's Aoife Griffith-Jones.
5: Welsh language training should be part of the qualification for becoming a teacher in Wales to ensure that we have staffing in place.
3: The Welsh Government told us strengthening the rights of Welsh speakers is a key priority. Diners in Swansea could one day be eating out at a site once used to test copper ore. The transformation of the old building at the Havard Morpher Copper Works is due to be completed later this year. A new restaurant's among potential future uses. And a Welsh grassroots football club's teamed up with four well-known bands for their team kit sponsors next season. Super Furry Animals, Panic Shack, Mogwai and Loose Articles will feature on the shirts of Cwmbran Celtic. It'll raise money for the club and support grassroots music venues.
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3: Sunny spells and a scattering of showers for much of Wales, highs of 26 degrees. That's the latest. I'm Tom Preece.
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6: Just gone 7 o'clock, the Game or No Name is coming up.
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0: Dua Lipa, New Rules, a little grey, a little drizzly, a little bit of this, a little bit of that today.
1: Yeah, it looks like it's going to brighten up, but we're talking like late afternoon, I think. That's when we're going to see some or any sunshine. But it's good to have a bit of rain.
0: I'd like a bit more. I would like a bit more, just a little
1: bit
0: more.
1: Yeah, rather than just a drizzle.
0: Yeah.
1: It needs a good soak in, doesn't it?
0: It certainly does, yes.
1: We do sound old now, don't we?
0: It needs a good soaking.
1: It really does.
0: We have the game with no name on the way for you very soon. Get ready for that.
1: I'm ready for it, ish. I know what my answer is. I haven't got the clue yet, but I'm ready for it.
0: Well, you're halfway there. That's the same as maths in school, isn't it? Well, I know the answer, but I haven't worked out the workings out yet. And these days, it's like, don't worry about the workings out. Don't worry about that. Just give us the answer. That's not true. This is Alex Warren. How do

0: Good morning. Happy Tuesday.
1: Hello. Good morning. It's Lee and Claire. Make me a
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0: Can't even begin to imagine how that would feel. 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
0: No, I couldn't. I can't.
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0: yeah.
1: Isn't it? Unbelievable.
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7: Good morning, moving for the M449 to Cardiff Gate. The 465 is moving on approach to Llandarcy at 43. No delays on the A467 to Ynysforgan at 45. And it's moving towards Pentlegair, Llangefaelach and Llansamla this Tuesday morning. Swansea quiet for the city centre so far. Oystermouth Road, Mumbles Road, Fabian Way, Key Parade moving well. Gowerton moving for the Victoria Road roundabout on the A484. And there's no delays across Lugher Bridge. That's the latest. I'm Hannah Cox.
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if you want to, stare if you want to, but I got to party. 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

0: Booty Love, Boogie Tonight. It is Swansea Bay Radio. It's only Tuesday. It is the game with no name. Your turn to give the cryptic clue to anything.
1: Okay. If you know the answer, you can play along for fun. 07740-938500. Traded red carpets for marriage. Traded red carpets for marriage.
0: Oh. Traded red carpets for marriage.
1: Mm-hmm.
0: That is today's clue to something cryptic that I have to work out.
1: Yes.
0: Traded red carpet. Okay. All right.
1: I think it's quite an easy one today.
0: Yeah, I think
1: I've
0: got it.
1: It's a nice one for everybody on a Tuesday. And it's topical.
0: Is it?
1: Yeah.
0: Didn't even ask that. Right, well, let me get into that in a bit. We'll do Adele next, and then I'll ask some more narrowing down questions.
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0: George Michael, Freedom, Swansea Bay Radio. Thank you so much for getting us on this morning. It's a pleasure to have you here.
1: Oh, how lovely of you, Lee. That's a very pleasure. Polite and nice of you.
0: Well, we do appreciate you being there whilst we do like weird stuff like the game with no name.
1: Yeah, absolutely. Yes. Yeah, we enjoy you guessing along. 07740938500. Yes, it's a nice, easy one for Tuesday.
0: Well, I thought so, but I'm not. I could be wrong. So, give me the clue for the cryptic clue today.
1: Traded red carpets for marriage.
0: Traded red carpets for marriage. So we are obviously, or are we? And this is where I could be wrong. Are we talking about a person here?
1: Yes.
0: Or right. So we're talking not a character.
1: No.
0: We are genuinely...
1: There's 10 million films about this, aren't there? 10 million films.
0: Well, yeah.
1: Like all those romantic type films.
0: I know. See? Right, well, look, I've got an idea. And it's a human... Oh, this is a human being.
1: This is a human, an in real life human.
0: Is it a female variety? Female.
1: It is a female.
0: Excellent. Okay,
1: and
0: then
1: I took out she, and you still got it.
0: Well, there you go. But imagine this, right? I'm pottering along here. We've got another 25 minutes of this yet, and I could easily have this completely wrong at the end.
1: You could do. That's true.
0: And that is true. That could be the twist in this game, and that often is the twist in this game. Is you get to the very end, and you're like, no, you're wrong. It's the other one, or this one, or that one.
1: Yeah.
0: So feel free to get your guess in this morning if you want. Go on the WhatsApp, do that.
1: 07740938500.
0: And now I'm second guessing my own abilities now because I've put them in my doubt in my own head. Is Olivia Rodrigo.

0: Olivia Rodrigo, thank you for getting Swansea Bay Radio on this morning. I'm there or thereabouts with today's guest, I think. Mm-hmm. I don't want to reveal all just yet.
1: I know.
0: But yeah, again, give us the cryptic clue today.
1: It's traded red carpets for marriage.
0: Yeah, now I think this isn't just any marriage without giving any more away in my head. Mm. I think this is a very, very high profile marriage.
1: Yes.
0: You'd want to drop your career or your gig or the red carpet for something big.
1: Yes.
0: You're not going to go, well, I'll marry like Dan from a Boots or whatever or somewhere.
1: Dan from Boots.
0: Or wherever it is. Or Asda. Yeah. Someone like that. You know.
1: Nope, you're right.
0: Yeah.
1: You're right. High profile marriage.
0: Unless it's love, of course. And then you really would. You'd drop what you were doing for. Maybe you would travel around the world or disappear somewhere.
1: Yeah.
0: Yeah, but I've got a feeling that this is going to be quite a high-profile affair. Right, good. Well, listen, let's get you travel and play a couple more tunes for you, and then I will reveal, and hopefully it'll be right.
1: Hopefully.
0: Imagine that.
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2: Good morning. The M4 moving 49 to Cardiff Gate. It is busier approaching now, though, for the 465 to Llandarcy and for the A467 to Ynys Forgan at Junction 45. Swansea moving for the city centre for Oystermouth Road, Mumbles Road, Fabian Way. No delays to report for Gowerton at the moment. The A484, that's moving well for the Lochabridge Junction and Victoria Road roundabout. And it's moving for Sketty Cross on the A418. No delays for Forest Fach Cross and Carmarthen Road. I'm Hannah Cox.
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0: Year 3000 busted, Swansea Bay Radio. The game with no name is here. The old cryptic clue in the background there for you.
1: Yes, so your cryptic clue today is traded red carpets for marriage.
0: It's all rolling around for you this morning. Now, I thought, this is not the big reveal, but I thought, red carpets, marriage. Zendaya's been married, when did she get married? Like March or April, I can't remember when it was. It can't be her because she hasn't really traded any red carpets.
1: Nope, she's still trotting on them, really.
0: And what is the, where's the connection there? What's the, so I'm like, oh, it's not her. So I've had a good old think this morning. And I will come to my decision. And hopefully be right.
1: Hopefully.
0: After Ed.
2: When I was 6 years old, I broke my leg.

0: Ed Sheeran's Castle on the Hill. Thank you for getting us on this morning. Come on, we're ready for today's.
1: Have you done it? Have you got it?
0: Well, have there I?
1: There are, as you said, there are a few.
0: There could be a few.
1: It could be. And there's a particular reason for said person. I've made it topical.
0: Yes. So have I?
1: Oh, God, sorry.
0: I know, have I and have you, if you're listening to the show, have you got it today?
1: Traded red carpets for marriage.
0: I think, because it's a big deal, isn't it? Trading your red carpet lifestyle for it's got to be a big deal. You don't want to just trade that for nothing. Mm-hmm. You got to get something out of it, and I think this person's got something out of it. Mm-hmm. I think it is Megan.
1: Oh no!
0: Oh,
1: it's Grace Kelly.
0: Is it?
1: Before she married Prince, whatever his face is.
0: I knew you'd find two.
1: No, I'm kidding. It is Meghan Markle.
0: And the weird thing is, right, I was going through, in my head, I was, what's the royal that abdicated and blah, blah, blah, blah, blah. I was like, well, that was not red carpet. That's the other way around. And I went, no, it's got to be Meghan. It's got to be you little scamp.
1: No, it is Meghan Markle because today is Meghan Markle food. Swansea Bay
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12: Us kids are mesmerised by the mundane, entranced by the everyday. Where grown-ups see a snail, we see a slippery-shelled beast from the undergrowth. But around one in five young children have a sight condition that can get

0: Taylor Swift, thank you for getting us on this morning. Bit of a soaking this morning in various parts around the area, which is not a bad thing.
1: Yes, good to have a bit of rain, and it does look like it'll be brighter this afternoon, and then like a possibility of more showers and then brighter again in the evening. So yeah, just be prepared for some showers, and we don't know when and where.
0: It's weird, isn't it? You sort of forget what it looks like. You're like, oh, what does it look like to be grey, dark and raining? I forgot.
1: Yeah, you're right there.
0: In a minute, we'll be in that for the next couple of months or so, probably.
1: True. Very true.
0: Although they did say, they were so, oh, and you never know, just why do I even go into these clickbait articles? I do not know. But they're like, oh, it's going to be a really cold winter.
1: Oh.
0: I'm like, is it?
1: They often say that when it's a hot summer, but you never know. You never know. And in Wales, it just tends to be warmer and wetter than everywhere else. So
0: that's true.
1: Up in Ireland,
0: that's
1: which true. Does seem to be wetter than here. But,
0: yeah.
1: You know, when they do these clickbait articles, it's usually England.
0: Well, look, anyway, if you're off to any of the outdoor activities in Swansea and South Wales today, take an umbrella with you.
1: Yes, take the old rain mac.
0: The old mac, yeah. Take a mac with you.
1: Yeah.
0: Little poncho.
1: Well, it probably won't be needed because it's been too dry. So it won't be a muddy day.
0: You still have a very, but yeah, you'll have a hard old, like, muddy, grassy surface. It's just going to, I don't know. How annoying. It's good for the grass. Oh, shut up.
1: Yeah, but unfortunate if you've got outdoor activities planned.
0: What happens if you're a worm, right? If you're a worm and you've had a long dry spell and you're like, you're relying on the earth to, you know, what do? You just dry up as a worm?
1: They probably have, you know.
0: Yeah, so what a thought that is.
1: Oh.
0: Poor worms.
1: No, I'm sad for the worms.
0: Good. Glad we've had this chat. It's Savage Garden.

0: Sam Marie, Little Mix, thank you for choosing us this morning. Hope you're okay on a mixed day today. Mixed day, we've said that
1: already. There'll be a bit of rain around today, and we're not sure how much. Drizzly at times, isn't it? Showery at times? Just not sure.
0: We'll do some Ollie Murs, and your travel update is next.
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17: Moving for the M449 to Cardiff Gate. Approaches are looking slower though for the 465 to Llandarcy, for the A467 to Ynys Forgan and the A483 getting slower towards Pentlegair. It is moving towards Llangfaelach and Llansamlet. Swansea moving for the city centre for Oystermouth Road, Mumbles Road, Fabian Way and the usual delays for Gowerton are coping well so far this Tuesday. The A484 moving for the Victoria Road roundabout and across Lochaber Bridge. No delays for Gassai. I'm Hannah Cox.
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0: It's Hosier Too Sweet, Swansea Bay Radio. So Noel Edmonds has come under a bit of a backlash for trying to do what he thought was a good deed.
1: Oh, is this the lobster release?
0: Lobster. It's the lobster.
1: Right.
0: So basically, he bought some live lobsters from a farm shop and released them into the sea. Made a little video about that as well.
1: Right.
0: Which he put on Instagram. And a lot of people have said, no, don't do that. Don't do that. Because you see it in movies, don't you? You see a lot of romantic movies where someone buys a fish or a lobster or something and they release it back into the sea. They're like, oh, let's release this one.
1: Yeah.
0: And don't do it, apparently. It's not a good thing to do from a marine biologist perspective.
1: I've seen a lot of people who buy them and release them. And a little part of me is like, well, do you know what? It's probably better. It's going to die anyway.
0: If I was there, I'd be in the restaurant going, right, well, if people keep releasing them, we'll keep buying them. And then we'll keep releasing them. And we'll keep buying the same ones, getting the same ones. Putting them back in, we're making money for nothing, yeah?
1: It's terrible.
0: Yeah.
1: I feel so sorry for them. So, but I don't know why people are having a go, because they are going to die anyway. So it doesn't, what is it?
0: It's weird, isn't it? But he thought, oh, I'm doing a good deed here. Me and the other half doing a good deed.
1: Well, you could argue he still is because they're gonna die anyway.
0: Yeah,
1: they're not in the market at the farm shop to be pets, are they? They're
0: not really.
1: Them.
0: Yeah. Oh,
1: so they just have a longer existence.
0: Poor things.
1: You know, and it's a terrible existence.
0: Take the rubber bands off first, though.
1: I'm on Noel Edmonds' side here.
0: Oh, Noel. Well, where are you these days? Where's Crinkly Bottom? Where's the house party, Noel?
1: It's a bit weird that he's just popped up out of nowhere, isn't it? That is a bit weird.
0: Oh, good. Good work, Noel. We'll have some Kylie on the way for you.
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0: Big Mountain, Baby I Love Your Way, Swansea Bay Radio, big throwback for you. More coming up from 10, by the way, later on like that.
1: Yeah, excellent. With the top 10 at 10 with Phil.
0: Yeah, just work out the year. We'll fill you in after 9 o'clock on what that's all about, if you're with us.
1: Phil.
0: Yeah.
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3: Good morning. There's a little bit of congestion on the M4 around Baglan at Junction 41. The 465 is slow approaching to Junction 43 for Llan Darcy. Also still slow on the A4067 to Ynys Forgan at Junction 45. It is moving towards Penllygair though. No delays towards Llangefeilich or Llan Samlet. And still moving for Carmarthen Road, Forest Fach, Cross Gower Road, Sketty Cross on the A4118. Swansea also moving for Gowerton with the usual delays for the Victoria Road round. About coping well. I'm Hannah Cox.
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1: It's painful.
0: Very painful. Sometimes you just got to push on through and you just go with it.
1: Yeah,
0: go with it. We will get you through your work day. 9 o'clock this morning, we'll get into your work day. We'll tell you what Phil's got on the show. And of course, we'll give you a couple of ideas for things you could win if you're up for it.
1: Oh, excellent. Yeah, maybe a nice day out with the family.
0: Be all right. Swansea Bay
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6: The top stories this hour. A major incident's been declared as crews fight a large wildfire near Llanwano in South Wales. Firefighters have been tackling the blaze near Ferndale in the Rhondda since Saturday. Our reporter Oliver Morgan has more.
7: South Wales Fire and Rescue say controlling the blaze has been challenging due to steep terrain, with drone footage capturing thick smoke spreading across the valley. A rest centre has opened at a nearby leisure centre to help those affected by poor air quality. Crews are expected to stay on site for several days as efforts continue to bring the wildfire under control.
6: We're hearing from a former Wales international who says selling off parts of the World Cup

0: becoming a teacher in Wales.
1: The Welsh Government told us strengthening the rights of Welsh speakers is a key priority. Swansea's Hafod Moffat Copperworks Lab is being redeveloped, with work due to finish later this year. It comes as a new restaurant could soon open in the former testing site. And Welsh grassroots football clubs teamed up with four well-known bands for their team kit sponsors next season. Super Furry Animals are among the acts featuring on the shirts of Cwmbron Celtic. It'll raise cash for the club and support grassroots music venues.
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1: Sunny spells and a scattering of showers for much of Wales, highs of 26 degrees. That's the latest. I'm Tom Preece.
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6: Yes, it is. Hello, good morning. It's Lee and Claire with you.
5: And it is. 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

0: Maroon 5 Memories, Swansea Bay Radio. Cheers for getting us on this morning.
1: Hello, good morning. It's Lee and Claire with you.
0: It is, and it's the summer holidays. They continue. I did promise I'd go swimming today.
1: Oh, nice.
0: I do
1: probably
0: that.
1: The best day for it.
0: I've given
1: everyone else the idea. It's going to be ram.
0: No, you stay where you are. You stay indoors. Don't you dare. I also did say, because we were doing a little clear out yesterday, and she said, oh, yeah, where did I get this from? And I said, oh, that's one of those ones you made, like, when you were a kid. Like, when you were a toddler. A Build-A-Bear.
1: Oh, wow.
0: And she's like, oh, can I go there again one day? I was like, yeah, you can. But I said, I don't know if they exist anymore. Do Build-A-Bears still exist?
1: Do you know, I know they exist, but I'm sure there's one in Cardiff, isn't there? But that's the only one I've ever seen in the UK. I know they're big in America, but the Cardiff one in the St. David Centre was, and I don't know if it's still there.
0: Because they used to have one in Bridge End, in MacArthur Glen, which is where we got this one from, when she was like a toddler. And I don't think it's there anymore. So do they still exist? Does Build-A-Bear, I could Google this instead of asking a blatant question here, but...
1: You know, you've turned into one of those people now.
0: On
1: Facebook.
0: Can you tell me the number for the surgery, please?
1: What time does this open as well? And yet, that's what Google is for.
0: I know.
1: Shame on you, Lee.
0: Do you know what?
1: Shame on you.
0: Stop it. Nobody tell me. No one tell me at all. Don't you bother. I'm going to Google it and find out for myself in a minute if Build-A-Bear still exists. Why even ask the question? You're right. Yeah.
1: Oh, brilliant.
0: Can somebody tell me...

0: Lady Gaga, Born This Way, Swansea Bay's best music on a Tuesday morning. Sunshine and showers. Grey. Yes.
1: Yeah.
0: You've got it.
1: It looks brightening up a lot later, but, you know, we just play by ear, don't we?
0: We do. We really do. So enjoy enjoy your day. I don't know. Enjoy your day with whatever your plans are today, indoors or outdoors.
1: Mm-hmm.
0: Building bears. Yeah, it exists. It's fine. Thanks, Google. Thank you, Google.
1: Yeah, yeah. So Pretend is closed, but Cardiff exists and Lee can't be bothered to go all the way.
0: Nope.
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1: 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There's a lovely prize to win along with that as well. 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

0: Miley, Midnight Sky. Phil is coming up in minutes from now. Can you do a quick fill me in?
1: Oh, I can. Okay, so this was the year Apollo 13 was in cinemas. Casper and Pocahontas.
0: Yeah.
1: The PlayStation launched in Europe. There were pogs everywhere. That'll give you a clue of the decade. And Buzz Lightyear toys flew off the shelves.
0: Great stuff.
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18: The top stories this hour. A major incident's been declared as crews tackle a huge wildfire near Llanwono in South Wales. Firefighters have been battling the blaze near Ferndale in the Rhondda Valley since Saturday. Our reporter Oliver Morgan has more.
19: South Wales Fire and Rescue say the blaze has been difficult to control because of the steep terrain, with drone footage showing large areas of thick smoke over the valley. A rest centre has been set up at the nearby leisure centre for anyone affected by poor air quality. Crews are expected to remain at the site for several days as they continue efforts to bring the wildfire under control.
18: A former Wales international is telling us selling off parts of the World Cup to investors would have been catastrophic for the game.
20: We still have to be cautious.

0: being redeveloped, with work due to finish later this year. A new restaurant could soon open in the former testing site, bringing fresh life to the historic building. And a Welsh grassroots football club has teamed up with four well-known bands for their team kit sponsors next season. Super Furry Animals, Panic Shack, Mogwai and Loose Articles will feature on the shirts of Cwmbran Celtic. It'll raise cash for the club and support grassroots music venues.
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0: Sunny spells and a scattering of showers for much of Wales, highs of 26 degrees. That's the latest. I'm Tom Preece.
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4: Good morning, Tuesday morning. It's Phil and your top 10 at 10. Which year are we back to this morning? Music coming up on the show from Supergrass, Eternal, and this from Coolio.

0: Eternal, it's The Power of a Woman, and before that, on your top 10 at 10 today, Supergrass and All Right. If you know the year, then drop me a line. 07740938500 is your number of WhatsApp. You can also get in touch, of course, on our Facebook page as well. Drop us a like and a follow if you haven't done that already. As far as clues on Swansea Bay Radio today, well, the Queen visited Cape Town in this year for the first royal visit to South Africa in nearly 50 years. Also, Kylie guest presented an edition of Top the Pops, and Phone Day changed all our area telephone codes UK-wide. So 0792 became 01792 in this year. And it's also the year, you might need to sit down for this, Robbie left Take That.
1: The band knew Robbie wanted to leave, but the timing of his departure came as a surprise to everyone, with the band's biggest ever UK tour due to start in a couple of weeks. Robbie's letter to The Sun earlier this week suggested he'd wanted to leave after finishing the tour, but the band felt that he should go now.

0: on a very cloudy Tuesday today. It's your top 10 of 10 on Swansea Bay Radio. Janet Jackson and Whoops Now. We're coming from the year that the internet auction site eBay opened its virtual doors in this year. Also in EastEnders, Tiffany Raymond, later Mitchell, made her debut. And also Kevin Costner was on the big screen in the epic Waterworld. It came out in this year, but it pretty much tanked. And back on the small screen, it was all kicking off in Brookside.
1: On the first count, that of murder, do you find the defendant, Amanda Jordache, guilty or not guilty?
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1: No! You'll find the defendant guilty.
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It's Alanis Morissette. It's Hand in My Pocket on Swansea Bay Radio's Top 10 at 10 today. From the year that PlayStation landed in North America and Europe, also the DVD format was agreed upon, ending the video wars in this year. The Rock and Roll Hall of Fame opened in this year. Jacques Chirac was elected as the French president. And also in this year, the Pioneer 11 spacecraft sent its last signal. And Robson and Jerome were absolutely everywhere.

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0: Love, before it, Pulp and Common People on the Top 10 at 10 this morning. From which year then?
1: The Top 10 at 10.
0: Well, that'll be in 1995. Coming through on the line today, Daniel Price in Mantleton, Lucy Bennett in Treborth, George Harris in Ponte de Lice. We've got Harry Hopkins in Pentley Gare, Emily in Birch Grove, and Sophie and Oliver in Dunvant. All right with that this morning. We'll play again tomorrow at the same time, straight after breakfast, on Swansea Bay Radio.
2: Oh, so

0: Rain and Man I Need. So we'll have another top 10 of 10 on the show same time tomorrow. On the show today then, still to come, we've got day two of the Workplace Challenge. Hancock and Brown will be on the air later on this afternoon. We've also got your topical team, give you full details on that within the next 60 minutes on 102.1 FM, on DAB and online.
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7: The top stories this hour. A major incident being declared as crews fight a large wildfire near Llanwano in South Wales. Firefighters have been tackling the blaze near Ferndale in the Rhondda since Saturday. Our reporter Oliver Morgan has more.
8: South Wales Fire and Rescue say controlling the blaze has been challenging due to steep terrain, with drone footage capturing thick smoke spreading across the valley. A rest centre has opened at a nearby leisure centre to help those affected by poor air quality. Crews are expected to stay on site for several days as efforts continue to bring the wildfire under control.
7: We're hearing from a former Wales international who says selling off parts of the World Cup to investors would have been disastrous for the sport.
9: We can't afford to tolerate this kind of intervention in football, which threatens the real existence of the game. I mean, the concept of selling off big parts of the World Cup is catastrophic.
7: Laura McAllister, a current UEFA vice president, is backing calls from the FAW for FIFA president Gianni Infantino to resign. It comes after his controversial plans were dropped. The Welsh Language Commissioner's telling us urgent action is needed if Wales is to reach its target of 1 million speakers by 2050. Here's Aoife Griffith-Jones.
10: I believe that Welsh language training should be part of the qualification for becoming a teacher in Wales.
7: The Welsh Government told us strengthening the rights of Welsh speakers.

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1: 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It's Phil for till 3. We start the hour with Shaggy.
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0: It's Ray and Warris, my husband, and DJ Snake, and Let Me Love You and Shaggy, It Wasn't Me, in this hour on Swansea Bay Radio. How are you today? Cloudy skies and lots of drizzle in the forecast. I think the weather has finally changed, hasn't it? Light rain showers early on, clearing to sunny spells by mid-afternoon. High around 22 degrees today with a low of 16 overnight tonight. It's going to be a lot more comfortable, isn't it? High tide in the bay around about now, actually, so it should be fully in at the moment. Making news in today's showbiz, the legendary Irish comedian Jimmy Cricket has passed away at the age of 80, famous for his iconic catchphrase, "And there's more." I mean, he was legendary, wasn't he? We used to love him in the family back in the day. His tailcoat, his Wellington boots, always marked with an L and an R the wrong way around. Brilliant. Passed away yesterday. Thinking of his family and friends at this moment. If you want to drop us a line today, 07740938500 is your number today. You can also get in touch on The Nation Player and on Facebook. We've got music from Taylor Swift on the way for you next. 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

0: dancing. It's Jason Derulo on Swansea Bay Radio, the home of Lee and Claire on Breakfast. They're back tomorrow morning from 6. Today is International Owl Awareness Day, and it's also, you're going to like this one, it's International White Wine Day. Enjoy. Tuesday, the 4th of August. If you're celebrating your birthday today, you're celebrating with Ian Brody, who's 68. Barack Obama is celebrating today as he turns 65. Lee Mack is 58 and Meghan Markle is 45. All celebrating their birthdays today. We've got music playing on the show for you shortly. From NSYNC, Bye Bye Bye is on the way next.
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0: It's the crowd was singing Wonderwall by The Script on Swansea Bay Radio. So topical tune after 12. And today, a 100-year-old has become the world's oldest professional poker player. The lifelong poker enthusiast called Ivor has become the world's oldest paid professional at a remarkable age. He's from Leicester. He was first picked up a deck of cards by the age of 14, playing his first hand in a pub in Boston in Lincolnshire back in 1940. And now, 86 years later, he's still competing, having played poker all over the world. He says the secret to success is patience, resilience, strategy, and a genuine love for the game. It's proof that whilst the most sporting careers are measured in years, some passions just can last a lifetime, don't they? So come through today with your song suggestions for the topical tune, and we'll play the winning song in about 10 minutes' time. Right then, got your latest news coming up in just a second. This is Swansea Bay Radio on a Tuesday lunchtime. Swansea Bay
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9: The top stories this hour. Firefighters in South Wales are continuing efforts to contain and extinguish the wildfire on Llan 10 Mountain in Ferndale. The blaze is still being treated as a major incident due to challenging conditions and the scale of the fire. Our reporter Gavin Rutter has more.
10: Yes, crews have been working through the night in difficult conditions, with today's focus on protecting the mountain. Specialist aerial support's been brought in, but poor weather and low visibility have delayed the deployment of a firefighting helicopter. A temporary no-fly zone's in place for safety, and people are being urged to avoid the area. There were also reports of deliberate fire setting last night, and anyone with information's being asked to contact police.
9: Meanwhile, major rail disruptions expected to continue all week after a fire damaged the line between Cardiff and Newport. The blaze broke out at Newport on Saturday, causing extensive damage to equipment and electrical power. Services remain reduced and passengers are being warned to check before they travel. Now, a former Wales international's telling us selling off parts of the World Cup to investors would have been catastrophic for football.
11: Governance and leadership of the game clearly requires modernisation and improvement.
9: Laura McAllister there, a UEFA vice president, who's backing the FAW's call for Gianni Infantino to resign. It comes amid a growing backlash over the FIFA president's controversial plans. In the last hour, FIFA's Secretary General Matthias Grafstrom's told staff the proposal was sad and reproachable. Swansea's Havard Morpher Copperworks Lab is being redeveloped, with work due to finish later this year. A new restaurant could soon open on the former testing site. And a Welsh grassroots football club's teamed up with four well-known bands for their team kit sponsors this season. Super Furry Animals, Panic Shack, Mogwai and Loose Articles will feature on the shirts of Cumbrian Celtic. It'll raise cash for the club and support grassroots music venues.
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9: Sunny spells and a scattering of showers for much of Wales, highs of 26 degrees. That's the

0: And Fever Dream and Pink and So What. 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
0: So the story behind the song today, a lifelong poker enthusiast called Ivor Park has just become the world's oldest paid professional at the remarkable age of 100. Ivor Parker from Leicestershire first picked up a deck of cards at just 14 when he was playing a hand in a local pub back in 1940. Now, 86 years later, he's still competing, having played poker all over the world. Coming through with some great song suggestions today, we've got Reese in the Uplands, Madonna and Gambler. We've got Sarah Jenkins in the Mumbles saying Motorhead and Ace of Spades. David Davis in Sketty, John Lennon, Just Like Starting Over. We've got Gemma Evans in Morriston, Steve Miller Band and The Joker. Liam Hughes in Gossinan, The Games People Play by Joe South. Chloe in Town Hill says Bluebells and Younger Heart. Jack Thomas in Port Tennant, Kylie and Never Too Late. And Hannah Williams is coming through with this tune today. The winner of the topical tune is Poker Face. It's Lady Gaga.

0: Today's topical tune, all about poker, pretty aptly, Poker Face by Lady Gaga on the show today. It's Swansea Bay Radio, very drizzly today. Highs around 22 degrees this afternoon. It's still very humid, isn't it, for the moment. High tide was about 11 o'clock this morning. Got some great music playing within the next 15. I'm going to get on next, Galantis. Make me a
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It's the Manics. 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Now, we are proud to be partnering with one of Swansea's most iconic venues, the Patty in Swansea. 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
0: So it's day number two of the Workplace Challenge, and with us today we've got Hancock and Brown. Hello.
2: Hello.
0: Day number two today, and we've got the same three playing as yesterday, haven't we?
2: Yes, we have.
0: You did very well yesterday, you know, Tracy.
3: Thank you.
0: You did very well. So who's on the team today?
2: We've got Scott, Cameron and myself.
0: Excellent. Okay, are you going with a different tactic today or the formula you went with yesterday? Because that worked really well.
3: Yeah.
0: Absolutely. Okay. Tell us all about Hancock and Brown.
2: Oh, I'll give you some gas information yesterday, Phil, so I don't apologise. We don't actually do trials. And everybody's been ragging me all day yesterday, so I made up for today. If you can't come to the store to see our range, we've got a wonderful website at hancockandbrown.com where you can purchase any materials that you need for delivery or for collection.
0: Excellent. Okay, and you're based right in Swansea as well, aren't you?
2: Yes, we're on the SA1 development behind the McDonald's on Fading Way.
0: Excellent. Okay, so we've got a load of questions lined up for you today. We will rattle through as many as we can. Are you ready to play this morning?
2: We are.
0: Okay, your time starts now. What's the name of Harry Potter's pet owl?
2: Hagrid.
0: Yes. Who painted the Mona Lisa?
2: Da Vinci.
0: Yes. Who is Reginald Dwight better known as?
3: Elton John.
0: Yes. A British shorthair is a type of what animal?
3: A what?
0: A British shorthair is what kind of cat of animal?
2: Cat.
0: Dog. Yes. In what city would you find the cheese grater, the walkie-talkie and the gherkin?
2: London.
0: Yes. What is the full Windsor, a Trinity and a Prince Albert?
2: A knot.
0: Yes. What latitude runs through the centre of the Earth?
2: Equator.
0: Yes. How many planets are there in the solar system?
3: Eight.
0: What was that?
3: Eight.
0: Yes. Yeah, well. What is decorated handwriting called?
2: Cursive.
0: What's that? Calligraphy. Yeah. Whose stone is said to reside on Kevin Brynn down the Gower?
2: King Arthur.
0: Yes. What band does Nicole Scherzinger belong to? Yes. Yes. You had 11 today.
2: Wow.
0: Which is brilliant. I think that's the most we've ever had in a single day on the Workplace Challenge.
3: Well done, guys.
0: Which is very good. It takes your score to 19.
2: Hey, you are good.
0: Which is very, very good. Potentially, we've got a contender for number one at Plumwise. We will find out how we could be shaping by the end of the week, but it's a very good score so far. Listen, have a brilliant day today, and we'll speak to you all again tomorrow.
3: You too. Thank you.
0: All right, see you. Bye-bye.
3: Bye.
0: 11 in a single day. Don't think we've seen that yet. Drop me a line if you fancy being on the Workplace Challenge. 07740. 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Hancock and Brown are back on with me tomorrow.

0: It's the Sugar Babes. It's Hole in the Head. It's Phil Hoyles on Swansea Bay Radio. 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Be on the radio with me in the coming weeks. Music coming up on the show in less than 15. We've got George Ezra and Green Green Grass and Bobby Brown on the way too.
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6: Top stories this hour. It's reported fires are being deliberately started on a mountain in Ferndale, where crews have been tackling a blaze since the weekend. Emergency services remain at the scene, where a major incident was declared yesterday. Our reporter Tom Priest has more.
7: Well, crews have been working overnight to hold back the flames, with a focus today on protecting more of the mountain. Specialist aerial support's on standby, but poor visibility and bad weather are delaying the use of a firefighting helicopter. A no-fly zone's in place, and the public are urged to stay away. There's been reports of deliberate fire setting, and police are asking anyone with information to come forward.
6: Victims are welcoming new plans to keep prisoners convicted of rape, child sexual abuse and grooming in jail. Sir Keir Starmer had previously announced some of the most serious offenders would be let out earlier to free up space in prisons. Beachgoers near Swansea have been left with serious burns to their feet after walking on hot sand where barbecues had been lit. Morriston Hospital's burn centre says it's seen patients who've had to take time off work because of their injuries. The Welsh Language Commissioner is calling for urgent action if Wales is to reach its target of 1 million Welsh speakers by 2050. She wants the Welsh Government to rapidly expand Cymraeg standards in education. Eva Griffith-Jones says action is needed.
8: To ensure that more children are able to learn Welsh in school, I would like to see Welsh medium provision expanded so that Welsh schools are easily accessible for everyone, wherever you live in Wales.
6: The Welsh Government says strengthening the rights of Welsh speakers is one of its key priorities. And music legend Van Morrison has added a date in Swansea to his tour later this year. The two-time Grammy Award winner will perform at the Arena on October the 11th. He's added 10 new shows in total, including further dates in Bristol, Glasgow and in Edinburgh.
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6: Sunny spells and a scattering of showers. Some of them may be heavy. Highs of 26 degrees Celsius. That's the latest. I'm Gavin Rutten.
9: 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Music coming up from Shawn Mendes. Harry Styles on the way too. But we get you back to music in this hour with Complicated, Avril Lavigne.

0: It's fell through till 3 o'clock this afternoon. How are we finding you? Lots of drizzle in the forecast today. Still very humid though. 22 degrees this afternoon. I didn't expect it to be quite so warm after the show yesterday. Kind of nipped out and thought, where's this come from? I didn't expect it today. I'm just looking forward to autumn. Making news today then, if you're looking for something to do with the kids, the Bonnie Mine Community Hub is having its back to school with a kutch running today from 2 o'clock this afternoon through till 3:30. Free community drop-in if you fancy dropping in there today. Also, the Peppermint Barn Kitchen are hosting a Swansea Summer Chemistry Mixer. That's tonight for singles ages over 40 to 45. And also the Swansea.com Stadium is going to be having its big kickoff with the Swans for their competitive campaign at home this coming Saturday against Birmingham City. In your showbiz today, Madonna and Kylie fans are going wild as they unite on stage at World Pride in Amsterdam. The single is going to be out this coming Friday. And also Ariana Grande announces that she will be taking a step back from public life for the time being. Music coming up on the show for you. We got Kings of Leon and You Somebody on the way for you next. 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

0: It's Sagala. It's Lasting Lover. It's Phil Hoyles through till 3 o'clock this afternoon. Shani after three, after seven, Win Evans is going to be here, of course, with a brand new happy hour, the home of positivity and feel-good songs, birthday calls, proud mum and dad moments. It's all going to be in there. All those little wins from today. Drop Win a line and he could be featuring on the show a little later. 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The Win Evans happy hour with Nathaniel Cars. 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

0: It's Lady Gaga and Beyonce on Swansea Bay Radio, the home of Lee and Claire on Breakfast. They're back tomorrow. On the day that in 2000, Craig David scored his second number one hit with 7 Days at the age of 19. He became the youngest male artist to score two number ones since Donny Osmond in 1973. If you're celebrating your birthday today, many happy returns. You're celebrating with Ian Brody, who's 68, Barack Obama, who's 65, Lee Mack is 58, and Meghan Markle also celebrating a birthday as she turns 45. I don't know if you saw Celebrity Hunted on the telly last night. I missed it. It's on the hard drive, so I'll catch up with it at some point. But Kate Philly's very own Strictly star, Amy Dowden, joins Dan Sikorski in the new season of Channel 4's Celebrity Hunted. They're on the run alongside Brian Connolly and Love Island favourites Chris and Toby. If you've seen it already, apparently it's a great first episode, so hopefully I'll catch up on that later on tonight. If you fancy getting in touch, whether Celebrity Hunted related or not really, 07740938500 is your number today. Music coming up from Calvin Harris.
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0: gorgeous song. It's Stay Love, it's Lewis Capaldi on Swansea Bay Radio. It's Phil Hoyles. Through till 3 o'clock this afternoon. Still got an hour's worth of great songs on the way before Shani and Drive Time at 3 on 102.1 FM, on DAB Digital Radio and online at The Nation Player. 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
7: Top stories this hour. It's thought fires are being started deliberately on a mountain in South Wales where a blaze has been burning since Saturday. Firefighters are continuing efforts to contain and extinguish the wildfire on Llanwano Mountain in Ferndale. Our reporter Tom Priest has more.
8: Yeah, crews worked through the night in difficult conditions with today's focus on protecting the mountain. Specialist aerial support has been secured, but poor weather and low visibility have delayed the deployment of a firefighting helicopter. The temporary no-fly zones in place for safety and people are being urged to avoid the area. There's also been reports of deliberate fire setting. Anyone with information is being urged to contact police.
7: A former safeguarding minister wants to see domestic violence perpetrators added to the list of prisoners banned from the early release scheme. Andy Burnham's already confirmed those convicted of grooming, child sex abuse or rape won't be eligible. People in Swansea are being warned about the risk of serious burns from hot sand after using disposable barbecues on beaches. Morriston Hospital says it's seen several patients left facing months of pain after stepping on areas used for cooking. Experts say sand can retain high temperatures even when the barbecue's been disposed of. There are urgent calls for newly qualified teachers across Wales to be trained in the Welsh language. The Welsh Language Commissioner tells us action is needed if Wales is to reach its target of 1 million speakers by 2050. Eva Griffith-Jones says there's still a long way to go.
9: I very much hope that the work that I'm responsible for, which is ensuring that public services are available in Welsh, helps people to use the Welsh in everyday settings, and that will be my aim going forward.
7: The Welsh Government says strengthening the rights of Welsh speakers is a key priority. And Swansea City have confirmed that Ollie Cooper is leaving the club to join Notts County on loan. Cooper spent the first half of last season on loan at Wigan Athletic.
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7: Sunny spells and a scattering of showers. Some of them may be heavy. Highs of 26 degrees Celsius. That's the latest. I'm Gavin Rutten.
0: Good afternoon. It's Phil. It's Swansea Bay Radio. And we've got music playing very soon on the show from Bruno Mars, LMC and U2 on the way as well. after song number one for the hour goes to Katy Perry.

0: It's LMC versus U2 and Take Me to the Clouds Above. Bruno Mars and Katy Perry, I Kissed a Girl on Swansea Bay Radio before that. Tuesday, 4th of August today then. Apparently, Bryan Adams and the Summer of 69, which is a great song, has been crowned Britain's greatest summer song. It is a great song. Is it my favourite summer song? Probably not, actually. I think Sunshine by Dario G is my favourite summer song. What about you? Drop me a line today. 07740938500. Whenever the sun comes out for the first time of the year, it's Dario G and Sunshine. I get on. I love that song. Gen Z also making news today as they think your night out is unfashionable, which is a bit harsh, isn't it? And also, 1 in 10 of us haven't had a bath in over a decade. Thank goodness for the showers. That's making news today too. 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

0: Steady Swims and The Door. It's Swansea Bay Radio. It's Phil Hoyles through till 3 o'clock today. Shani after three. The Big Five question after five. And today, Shani wants to know, what was your favourite childhood toy? Was it a cuddly toy? Was it something else? For me, I think it was probably... I had a few, but I think it was my Womble. And probably kids today were thinking, what's a Womble? I mean, if you're over a certain age, you'll know what the Wombles are. You'll know the song instantly. And for me, I had a cuddly Womble. It was Orinoco. And it is one of those ones that you could stick your pajamas inside it. Do you know the sort of thing? It's like a cone, I suppose, and it's to carry Orinoco everywhere I went with my gym jams inside it. Drop us a line, drop Shani a line after 3 o'clock. Lots of chat about that a little bit later. 07740938500 is the number. Now then, Making News, Summer of Tickets is back, bringing you lots of exciting things to do and places to see across Wales all summer long. There is something for everyone, whatever the kids fancy doing throughout the summer. There's tickets to Folly Farm, there's tickets to the Meadows Wildlife Park, there's tickets to the Cardiff International Pool in Cardiff. Loads of things. All you have to do to take part for your chance to win every week until the summer ends, head to Nation Player and select Swansea Bay Radio. 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

ashtray, reminiscing on those past days. I thought you'd end up with my last name, but that changed. And I traveled around the world, think where you living at now. I heard you moved to Austin, got an apartment and settled down. And every once in a while, I start texting, write a paragraph, but then I delete the message. Think about you like a past.

0: Warren, Ordinary, and before that, George Michael and Mary J. Blige, and the stunning Stevie Wonder hit as. Loving that. It's Phil through till 3 o'clock today. In the papers, then, apparently 8 in 10 young Brits swap boozy nights out for healthy socials. And also making news today, Brits name the barriers to getting active, from the cost to the fear of judgment. All of that making news in today's papers. Music coming up in less than 15, James Bay, and also Becky Hill, My Heart Goes, is on the way for you next.
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0: 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Don't forget to get in touch. 07740 938500 is your number. That's it for the show today. Shani is on the way with a big drive home. I'll see you back here straight after breakfast tomorrow morning. Your latest news is coming up next.
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5: Top stories this hour. It's reported fires are being deliberately started on a mountain in the Rhondda Valley, where crews have been tackling a blaze since the weekend. Emergency services remain at the scene in Llanwano near Ferndale. The fire remains a major incident due to the scale of the blaze and challenging conditions. Fire officer Darren Cleave says they're working hard to prevent further spreads.
6: Once the weather conditions improve and visibility becomes clearer, we'll be focusing our efforts on the other side of the mountain. There's currently no immediate risk to nearby properties, and protecting communities remains our priority.
5: Victims are welcoming new plans to keep prisoners convicted of rape, child sexual abuse and grooming in jail. Sir Keir Starmer had previously announced some of the most serious offenders would be let out earlier to free up space in prisons in England and Wales. Beachgoers near Swansea have been left with serious burns to their feet after walking on hot sand where barbecues have been lit. Morriston Hospital's burn centre says it's seen patients who've had to take time off work because of their injuries. They're advising people to raise barbecues off the ground and use water to cool the sand when finished. The Welsh Language Commissioner is calling for urgent action if Wales is to reach its targets of 1 million Welsh speakers by 2050. She wants the Welsh Government to rapidly expand Cymraeg standards in education. Eva Griffith-Jones says action is needed.
7: To ensure that more children are able to learn Welsh in school, I would like to see Welsh medium provision expanded so that Welsh schools are easily accessible for everyone, wherever you live in Wales.
5: The Welsh Government says strengthening the rights of Welsh speakers is a key priority. And music legend Van Morrison's added a date in Swansea to his tour later this year. The two-time Grammy Award winner will perform at the Arena on October the 11th. He's added 10 new shows across the UK in total, including further dates in Bristol, Glasgow and in Edinburgh.
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3: With Swansea Motor Auctions, where hundreds of cars go on sale every Wednesday evening, plus second and last Friday of the month.
5: Sunny spells and a scattering of showers. Some of them may be heavy. Highs of 26 degrees Celsius. That's the latest. I'm Gavin Rutten.
8: 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It's just gone 3 o'clock, Tuesday afternoon. Tin up, right on the way, Harry Styles and this from Artful Dodger.
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Rewind. 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When the crowd say ball, selector. 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
0: All right, so Tuesday, 4th of August is a random national day. Hooray for Kids Day! It's all about celebrating childhood, just remembering how much fun it was to be a kid, you know, no bills, no emails, all that malarkey. So your Big Five today, very simple. What was your favourite childhood toy? I don't know, Barbie, Action Man, you get Lego. Lego is my favourite adult toy. Let's take a trip down memory lane, though. Get your answers in on the socials. We'll count down the Big Five just after five. Still to come, more of Swansea Bay's best music up next from Ellie Goulding and Dua Lipa.
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0: Morrison and Return of the Mag. Absolute classic there. I'm Sharni, this is Swansea Bay Radio. Well, we are going right the way back on the Big Five today because we want to remember our childhoods. What was your favourite childhood toy? That is your question on the Big Five today. Mark says Scalextrics. Who doesn't have a Scalextrics, no matter what age? Kelly says Polly Pocket. And Tom, micro machines, all teeny tiny toys that stick in your feet and parents keep finding in random places.
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1: Hi, good afternoon to you. I'm Jules Buckley. Already busy for the A465. Of course, the roadworks continue. So, Neath up towards Resolving, starting to build. Starting to look quite slow to up towards Gleiss for Forth Cwm Tawe, the northbound side of the bypass. Already slowing up there for the A4067. Pretty busy on Swansea Enterprise Park, where Valley Way meets Fenrod Way there at that roundabout. Slow to in Swansea, Keeper 8 slow in towards the city centre. Oystermouth Road, that's queuing both ways too.
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0: that, Taylor Swift and Oberlin right here on the home of Lee and Claire breakfast. This is Swansea Bay Radio. So your big five today. We're asking the question, what was your favourite childhood toy? Reese says Lego, mine too, mate. Well, that's my favourite adult toy. That's actually an actual lie. I did love Care Bears and my skateboard, actually. I've still got my childhood skateboard, and I think it was older than me to begin with, so it's got to be like over 50. How mad is that? Anyway, Emma, I'm really old. Emma says Furby, and Steve says a BMX. Nicola, oh, actually, do you know what? Maybe this one, Cabbage Patch Kid. I love the fact they even came with a birth certificate. They're amazing. Anyway, keep your answers coming in on the socials, and we'll count down the big five just after five.
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5: The top stories this hour, it's reported that fires are being deliberately started on a mountain in South Wales where crews have been tackling a blaze since the weekend. An area in Llanwano in the Rhondda Valley was alight on Saturday and emergency services are still at the scene. It remains a major incident due to the scale of the wildfire and challenging conditions, including poor visibility. Darren Cleaves is from South Wales Fire and Rescue.
6: Our firefighters are working incredibly hard in steep and challenging terrain, often in very difficult conditions. We're grateful for the continued support and cooperation of local communities across the Rhondda.
5: The former safeguarding minister wants to see domestic violence perpetrators added to the list of prisoners who are banned from the early release scheme. Andy Burnham's already confirmed those convicted of grooming, child sex abuse or rape won't be eligible. People in Swansea are being warned about the risk of serious burns from hot sand after using disposable barbecues on the beach. Morriston Hospital says it's seen several patients left facing months of pain after stepping on areas used for cooking. Experts say sand can retain high temperatures even when the barbecue's been disposed of. There are urgent calls for newly qualified teachers across Wales to be trained in the Welsh language. The Welsh Language Commissioner tells us actions needed if Wales is to reach its target of 1 million speakers by 2050. Eva Griffith-Jones says there's still a long way to go.
7: I very much hope that the work that I'm responsible for, which is ensuring that public services are available in Welsh, helps people to use their Welsh in everyday settings, and that will be my aim going forward.
5: The Welsh Government says strengthening the rights of Welsh speakers is a key priority. And Swansea City have confirmed Ollie Cooper is leaving the club to join Notts County on loan. The deal includes an option for a permanent move. Cooper spent the first half of last season on loan at Wigan Athletic.
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5: Sunny spells and a scattering of showers, some of them may be heavy, highs of 26 degrees Celsius. That's the latest. I'm Gavin Rutten.
8: Swansea Bay's best music continues next. We've got massive tunes from the Chainsmokers, Alice DJ, classic. Alex Warren, first up though, is Justin Timberlake and Mirrors.

0: Beaver Dream from Alex Warren. We are the home of Phil Hoyles. Through your daytime is 10 at 10 in this workplace challenge. 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
0: We are feeling all nostalgic on the Big Five today. We're asking you the question, what is your favourite childhood toy? Ben says Game Boy. And Mum used to say it'd ruin his eyes. I bet she did. Laura, Sylvanian families. Oh, tiny furniture everywhere. And Phil is rally chopper bike. I had a chopper as well. I absolutely loved it. I can remember doing my cycling proficiency on it and just then riding it until I literally grew out of it. And I think it may have even fallen apart then. Anyway, keep your answers coming in on the socials. We're counting down the Big Five just after five. Turn it up. Classic dance now from Alice DJ right here on Swansea Bay Radio. It's Better Off Alone.

0: Chainsmokers, Coldplay, something just like this. I'm Sharni. 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
3: Hi again, I'm Jules Buckley. The M4 westbound, the usual tea time slowdown now from 40 at Port Talbot to Bagland 41. Slow to either side of Neath on the A465, a queue up towards Aberdillis and resolving in the roadworks, and slow down to the M4 at Llandarcy from the motorway up to Glyde, queuing for Forthcombe Tower northbound to its slow for the A4067. Oystermouth Road into Swansea eastbound is queuing in towards the city centre, quite busy to around Forestvale Cross.
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1: 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I'm Shani. 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Barack Obama is 65 today. Twins Cole and Dylan Sprouse, both celebrating turning 34. Meghan Markle's 45. Actor Billy Bob Thornton is 71. No. Anyway, if it is your birthday, hope you're having an absolute epic one.
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6: Hello again, I'm Jules Buckley. Still queuing away from Neath up towards Aberdeen in the roadworks on the A465. It does slow down to heading the other way, down towards the M4 towards Llandarcy. On the motorway, quite slow around Baglan 41, westbound looking the heaviest. Away from the motorway, up to Glyce, that's Forth, Cwm Tawyn, northbound. That's queuing heading up the A467. That road too is slow by the Swansea.com Stadium. Oystermouth Road, eastbound still slow. To heading in towards Swansea.
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0: in Texas. I'm Sharni. This is Swansea Bay Radio. So your big five question today, what's your favourite childhood toy? Obviously, my favourite adult toy is Lego, which I love. I loved it as a kid as well, but I think more so as a grown-up. Anyway, favourite childhood toys, Craig says is Super Soaker. Oh, who doesn't love a Super Soaker? And Amy, her Etch-A-Sketch. Oh, do you know what? I'd love to have a go on one of those now. Anyway, keep your answers coming in. We will be counting down the big five just after five.
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7: The top stories this hour. It's reported fires are being deliberately started on a mountain in the Rhondda Valley, where crews have been tackling a blaze since the weekend. Emergency services remain at the scene at Llanwano near Ferndale. Our reporter George Simons has more.
8: Crews are continuing to work in difficult conditions to try and contain the fire spread. Aerial support's been brought in, but poor weather and low visibility have delayed the deployment of a firefighting helicopter. Police are also involved after reports of fires being started deliberately. Darren Cleaves is from South Wales Fire and Rescue.
9: Unfortunately, there were reports of deliberate fire setting on the mountain overnight, and we would urge people not to do this. It puts communities, wildlife, and our firefighters at greater risk.
8: The fire remains a major incident, with people encouraged to avoid the affected area.
7: Andy Burnham insists nearly all prisoners released early in England and Wales will be tagged and subject to tougher monitoring. In a social media post, the Prime Minister's warned the public would face enormous risk if overcrowded prisons collapse. Today's changes mean rapists, child sex offenders and groomers won't be eligible. Molly's angry her abuser could be let out.
10: All that fear has just come straight back. I don't think he's taken into consideration what this is actually doing to us and us as victims.
7: The Justice Secretary says a fire on a dinghy carrying migrants across the English Channel shows the indifference human traffickers have for life. 157 migrants were rescued and taken to France. Beachgoers near Swansea have been left with serious burns to their feet after walking on hot sand where barbecues had been lit. Morriston Hospital's burn centre says it's seen patients who've had to take time off work because of their injuries. And music legend Van Morrison has added a date in Swansea to his tour later this year. The two-time Grammy Award winner will perform at the arena on October the 11th. He's added 10 new shows in total, including further dates in Bristol, Glasgow and Edinburgh.
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7: Some places will see showers tonight, then mostly dry tomorrow. Highs of around 20 degrees Celsius. That's the latest. I'm Gavin Rutter. Swansea Bay.
0: Just gone 5 o'clock. We really do have Swansea Bay's best music. In fact, one of my favourite all-time ever tunes plays next. Turn it up. This is The Killers and Mr. Brightside.

0: Oh, what a tune on this Tuesday afternoon. David Guetta there and BB Rexha. I'm good. I'm Charlie. This is Swansea Bay Radio.
1: The final big five of the day coming in hot.
0: Okay, so as today was Hooray for Kids Day, we thought, you know what, as it's all about celebrating childhood, let's go down memory lane. And the big five question today was, what was your favourite childhood toy? Number five, Reese says Lego. Four, Ben says his Game Boy, but his mum used to tell him it would ruin his eyes. Bet she did. Number three, Amy, Etch-a-Sketch. Love an Etch-a-Sketch. Number two, Nicola, her Cabbage Patch Kid. I had like two and they had like came with birth certificates and everything. They were amazing. Number one, it doesn't matter, I think, if you're a kid or an adult, we all love this. Mark says Scalectrics. Absolutely amazing. This now is Swansea Bay Radio. It's Harry Styles and American Girls. A new Big Five coming your way tomorrow.

0: tonight. Love that so much. See you there in Chandelier right here on Swansea Bay Radio. 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
8: Hello again, I'm Jules Buckley. Still queuing away from Neefap towards Aberdeleys for the A465 in the roadworks. Morriston up to Glyce past the M4, very slow for the A467. Indeed, the 4067 is quite slow between the turnoff of the Swansea Vale Business Park and the Ennisforgan roundabout, queuing both ways. Big queues too on the Enterprise Park, Valley Way, Phoenix Way, looking absolutely solid at the moment. And there's queues around the Cadley roundabout for the A483. And then west on the A484.
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2: There's major queues around the Swansea Vale Business Park. This is just off the M4, junction 45. The A4067 is queuing there in both directions. That means slow coming off the M4 westbound to junction 45. The A48 queuing away from Llansamnet up to the M4. Phoenix Way, Fenrod Way, Valley Way all stop start on the Enterprise Park. And a queue west off the A483 at the Cadler roundabout. Looks like an issue there just by the Days roundabout in Gangorch.
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0: We really do have Swansea Bay's best music with Homer Lee and Claire at breakfast and Phil Hoyle to your daytime. We are Swansea Bay Radio. Afternoon, I'm Sharni. Now, don't forget, of course, Swansea City are back in the Carabao Cup action this Saturday, taking on Birmingham City at the Swansea.com Stadium. Kickoff is at 3 o'clock. If you are going down, get behind the boys. Make some noise. Come on.
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6: The top stories this hour, it's reported that fires are being deliberately started on a mountain in South Wales where crews have been tackling a blaze since the weekend. An area near Ferndale in the Rhondda Valley was alight on Saturday and emergency services are still at the scene. It remains a major incident due to the scale of the wildfire and challenging conditions, including poor visibility. Darren Cleaves is from South Wales Fire and Rescue.
7: Our firefighters are working incredibly hard in steep and challenging terrain, often in very difficult conditions. We're grateful for the continued support and cooperation of local communities across the Rhondda.
6: The Justice Secretary says previous governments' failures to build enough prison places have left victims carrying the can through early releases. Most inmates will spend less time in jails from October. The rapists and serious child sex offenders are excluded. Those freed will be electronically tagged and placed under enhanced monitoring. Chief Inspector of Probation Martin Jones reckons the government's given just enough of a heads up.
8: But they do need to ensure that the probation service has the resources for the long term to cope with a significant movement of cases from custody into the community. And whilst a huge amount of attention has been placed on our prison service, I would say that the probation service is under equal pressure.
6: People in Swansea are being warned about the risk of serious burns from hot sand after using disposable barbecues on the beach. Morriston Hospital says it's seen several patients left facing months of pain after stepping on areas used for cooking. Experts say sand can retain high temperatures even when a barbecue's been disposed of. In sport, Jordan's top football official has accused FIFA of blackmail in an attempt to keep Gianni Infantino in power. Prince Ali bin Al Hussein says he was told some months ago that endorsing the president would help with matters he'd been chasing. And Star Wars A New Hope's been dubbed into Welsh for the first time. The new version's been released to celebrate the film's 50th anniversary next year.
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3: With Swansea Motor Auctions, where hundreds of cars go on sale every Wednesday evening for second and last Friday of the month.
6: Some places will see showers tonight, then mostly dry tomorrow. Highs of around 20 degrees Celsius. That's the latest. I'm Gavin Rutter.
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0: Here we go, just on 6 o'clock. Turn it up. More Swansea Bay's best music plays from Bruno Mars and Beyonce.

What a tune. I'm Charlie. This is Swansea Bay Radio. So, celebrity birthdays for today. Barack Obama is 65 today. Twins Cole and Dylan Sprouse, both celebrating turning 34. Meghan Markle's 45. Actor Billy Bob Thornton is 71. No. Anyway, if it is your birthday, hope you're having an absolute epic one.

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6: Hello again, I'm Jules Buckley. Still some queues from Morriston up to Gleis past the M4 on the northbound side of Falthcombe Tower, the A467, the A48 Betty 2 heading west away from Llansamnet to Morriston, and then it queues east out towards the M4 to Junction 44, starting to improve west on the motorway away from there, and the Enterprise Park queues, big queues earlier, starting now to ease. Slightly slow to the west of Swansea on Mumbles Road westbound at the Black Pearl Lights.
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0: 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I'm Sharni, this is Haunted Bay Radio. So random national days today. America, of course, keeping us well fed again today. Their national days. National Chocolate Chip Cookie Day, followed by National White Wine Day. Clearly someone's planned dessert before dinner.
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6: Hello again, good evening to you. I'm Jules Buckley. Still some queues heading away from Swansea, Forthcombe Tower, the bypass there up towards Glyce, the A4067, queuing back to roundabout Ennis Tower at the moment, and Neath up towards Resolving, busier than normal on that northeastbound side of the A465 as well. Not too bad for the M4. Delays easing in the centre of Swansea, Oystermouth Road easing now, just heading past Sainsbury's, Mansell Street slightly slow too. No major queues on Newcut Road, that's looking good.
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0: tune. Love that. This is Swansea Bay Radio, the home of Lee and Claire breakfast. Thank you so much for hanging out with me this afternoon. I have loved it as always. New Big Five coming your way tomorrow. Up next, so don't go anywhere. It's the Wyn Evans Happy Hour right here on Swansea Bay Radio with Nathaniel Cars. Swansea Bay
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11: The top stories this hour. It's reported fires are being deliberately started on a mountain in the Rhondda Valley, where crews have been tackling a blaze since the weekend. Emergency services remain at the scene near Ferndale. Our reporter George Simons has more.
12: Crews are continuing to work in difficult conditions to try and contain the fire spread. Aerial support's been brought in, but poor weather and low visibility have delayed the deployment of a firefighting helicopter. Police are also involved after reports of fires being started deliberately. Darren Cleaves is from South Wales Fire and Rescue.
13: Unfortunately, there were reports of deliberate fire setting on the mountain overnight, and we would urge people not to do this. It puts communities, wildlife, and our firefighters at greater risk.
12: The fire remains a major incident, with people encouraged to avoid the affected area.
11: Andy Burnham insists nearly all prisoners released early in England and Wales will be tagged and subject to tougher monitoring. In a social media post, the Prime Minister's warned the public would face enormous risk if overcrowded prisons collapsed. Today's changes mean rapists, serious child sex offenders and groomers won't be eligible. Molly's angry her abuser could be let out.
14: All that fear has just come straight back. I don't think he's taken into consideration what this is actually doing to us and us as victims and how we've just not been put into any thought about it, really.
11: Princess Eugenie has given birth to a daughter. It's her third child with husband Jack Brooksbank. Buckingham Palace say the little girl was born at a hospital in Lisbon yesterday evening. Beachgoers near Swansea have been left with serious burns to their feet after walking on hot sand where barbecues had been lit. Morriston Hospital's burn centre says it's seen patients who've had to take time off work because of their injuries. And Star Wars: A New Hope has been dubbed into Welsh for the first time. The new version's been released to celebrate the film's 50th anniversary next year. Welsh actor Matthew Rhys will voice Han Solo, with Rhys Evans starring as Obi-Wan Kenobi.
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11: Some places will see showers tonight, then mostly dry tomorrow. Highs of around 20 degrees Celsius. That's the latest. I'm Gavin Rutter.
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0: Take that and everything changes. Right, some good positive news from the world today. There's enough negativity going on, isn't there? Oh, there's a couple walking past my little cabin at the moment here on the cliff edge in Lavernock, and they're holding hands. Oh, I love seeing older people holding hands. It's right gorgeous. But where I'm looking to, over in Somerset, where I can see, a rare night heron. A bird most bird watchers wait a lifetime to clap their eyes on. I know. I've been waiting for so long for this one. Anyway, it's turned up on a newly created wetland. Build the habitat and they will come. Create the radio show that's positive and people will be positive.
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1: With Nathaniel Carr's Bridge End, Cardiff, Cumbran and Swansea. There's a Nathaniel Carr for whoever you are.
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Final Rail Boy, Tony Dibben here at Swansea Bay Radio, blasting out the tunes across my old hometown. I'm having such fun. Thank you for sticking around. Thank you for joining in. We're Swansea Bay Radio.

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